0: love seeing the end of the pile. You love getting a block on a quick screen.
1: Yes, sir.
0: I mean, is that back to your tight end days?
1: Yeah.
0: That gives you enough of that feel.
1: Yeah, I feel like when I'm out in space, like on a screen, like it just feels like you back out there a little bit. And those are usually like the highlight plays too. So like if you get to pull or you get to get out on the screen, that's the time to show your athleticism.
0: Uber Eats, big deal in every college student's life, big deal in David Sanders' life. 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
1: I just like how easy and accessible it is. 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
0: Because getting food when you're an offensive lineman is a big deal.
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0: Thanks for joining us for this special edition of the Mike Keith Show, our Tennessee football preview for 2026, presented by UT Medical, official healthcare provider of the Vols. Getting ready for game one against Furman. We've got a lot more to come this week on the Mike Keith Show. We'll see you next time.
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1: Whatever, Steve's a rock star. 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But have you heard his impression of Steven Tyler?
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That's Led Zeppelin. That's a whole lot of love on this Two for Tuesday with Bud, wrapping up a double shot and feeding us right into two in a row from Pink Floyd. 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

Loving, touching, squeezing, rock and roll from Journey on a Two for Tuesday, and into the downhill portion of the program we find ourselves with a double shot from Stevie Ray Vaughan and The Sky Is Crying. 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

0: 101.5 WQUT, the Tri-Cities classic rock that is Pink Floyd. I have become comfortably numb and learning to fly on a 2 for Tuesday. Yes, it's buzzing on the way. We've got the deep cut. Going to dig into the archives. We're going to pull out a gem. We're going to dust it off and we're going to throw it on the air. I hope you enjoyed traffic's low spark of high-heeled boys yesterday. We broke out the turntable. I loved it. We'll do it again today. The deep cut is on the way right here in QUT. And we've got the traffic jam on the way, too. Going to wrap up your workday and get you home with a big set of back-to-back classic rock. And Labor Day weekend on the way this weekend. 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
2: Hey, it's Jerry George, and here's some of what's going on. 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

0: 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Blondie, Call Me in Rapture on a 2 for Tuesday in today's Deep Cut. Yes, it's Buzz. Thank you so much for rocking out on the J-O-B with QUT. We do appreciate that. We do have the traffic jam on the way as we wrap up your workday and get you home right here on QUT. And a block party weekend on tap this weekend. Get ready. A Labor Day block party weekend. And, of course, we do have UT football on the air this weekend as well. Misty Reed, Jerry George, the captain, John Patrick, Shane, all going to be rocking out this weekend. Of course, a three-day weekend, too. And, again, Tennessee football on the air this Saturday. Pre-game at 1 o'clock, kickoff at 3:30 right here on QUT.
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2: Hey, it's Jerry George, and here's some of what's going on this weekend. 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

0: Happy September 1st, by the way. It's going to be feeling those 90s, though, today. 94 degrees today, 95 on Wednesday. Those heat index values near 100 degrees. And we'll keep it quite hot here through Thursday, 94, even 92 on Friday. From Storm Team Low Weather, I'm meteorologist Jeremy Eisenzoff.
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